0: 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Bisa dimulai dari sekarang?
1: Bisa.
0: Bisa. Oke, 1, 2, 3.
1: Oke, good morning everyone.
2: Good morning.
1: Good morning. Oke. Okay. I am Sawyer and we will together with our brainy teens student from Pijar. So, maybe first of all, our student, we will introduce yourself. Okay, maybe first, Sherline. Introduce yourself, Sherline.
3: Let me introduce myself. My name is Sherline, but call me Ellen. I'm 16 years old. I live in Pandaan.
2: Your hobby?
3: My hobby is swimming. My favorite color is yellow.
1: Okay. Thank you, Celine. And then next one is Hans. Please introduce yourself, Hans.
4: My name is Hans.
2: Your usia?
4: My old is...
2: I am.
4: Old is...
2: Berapa? I am?
4: I am old.
2: I am 15?
4: 15 years yes. old.
2: Okay.
4: I live in Pandaan. My hobby is swimming.
1: Okay, how about your favorite color?
4: My favorite color is black.
1: Okay, thank you, Hans. Next, our last student is Fahim. Please introduce yourself, Fahim.
5: My name is Fahim. I am 12 years old. My hobby is playing music.
1: Okay, thank you. Okay, before we jump into our topic, maybe I will ask the question, what is the reason you learn English in Pijar? Start from Sherline.
3: I learn English because it is fun.
1: How about Hans?
4: I learn English because I want to speak with people from other countries.
1: Okay, good job. How about Fahim?
5: I learn English because it is an international language and for my future.
1: Okay, good job everyone. Okay, our topic today is about my morning routine. Okay, what is morning routine? What is the meaning of morning routine?
3: Activities or habits that I always do every morning before starting my day.
1: Okay, good job. So, morning routine is our habit in the morning. In the morning. So, everyone must tell your morning routine. Start from Fahim. Fahim first.
5: Every morning, I wake up at 5:30 a.m.
1: Yeah, good job.
5: First, I make my bed, then I brush my teeth and wash my face. After that, I take a shower and wear my school uniform. At 6:00, I have breakfast with my family. My favorite breakfast is fried rice and milk. Then I pack my school bag and check my books. At 6:45, I go to school with my mother. I arrive at school at 7:00. I greet my teacher and my friend. I feel happy because I love learning new things. Thank you for listening.
1: Okay, thank you, Fahim. Good job. Next is Sherline. What are you doing in the morning, Sherline?
3: Every morning, I wake up at 5:00 in the morning. First, I pray subuh. Then, I make my bed. After that, I take a shower and get dressed. Next, I have breakfast with my family. At 6:15, I prepare my school bag. I check my books and homeworks. At 6:13 a.m, I leave for school. I usually go to school by motorcycle with my father. Thank you.
0: Thank you.
1: Okay,
0: masih
1: the
0: banyak?
1: Next one.
0: Okay.
4: Every day, I wake up at 5 o'clock in the morning. First, I make my bed and wash my face. Then I brush my teeth and take a shower. After that, I pray to God and read a short page from the Bible. Then I get dressed in my school uniform at 6 o'clock. I have breakfast with my family. I usually eat bread and egg and drink a glass of milk. 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
3: Hello, my name is Syakis. I am 10 years old. Today, I would like to tell story about I have a lot of friends. Kelly really wants to play jump rope, but it's more fun to play jump rope together with friends. Kelly needs to find some friends to play with, but where? Kelly just moved here a few days ago. Well, at the park near his house, in the afternoon, the kids come to play there. Oh dear, but how would he ask them? Kelly was too shy to ask. So, he decided to just sit alone. But then, suddenly, Boo Boo approached Kelly.
4: I like playing jump rope, said Boo Boo. Let's go play jump rope together.
3: But I don't think we can play jump rope with just the two of us, said Kelly.
4: Of course, we will ask the other friends to play with us too, Kelly.
3: Kelly was surprised and happy at the same time. Boo Boo asked Kelly to come with her to meet the other friends.
4: Who wants to play jump rope? Shoot, Boo Boo.
3: There were lots of kids waving their hands in the air. Wow, they were excited to play together. They were all playing happily together. Kelly looked so happy. Finally, he could play jump rope. And what made him even happier? Now, he had met a lot of new friends. The end. Thank you.
1: Oke, tepuk tangan semuanya. 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Yeah. 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
5: Hai, good morning.
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6: 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And you?
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6: Where you in life?
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1: Ada lagi perkenalannya, jangan singkat banget. 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Ayo lanjut.
5: Where do you school?
6: 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And you?
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1: Oke, itu mungkin yang biasa dilakukan mereka kalau baru datang di Rumah Pijar, saling berkenalan satu dengan yang lain seperti itu ya. 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

be defined by the things that I love, not the things I hate, not the things I'm afraid of, the things that haunt me in the middle of the night. I just think that you are what you love.

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